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1: Today marks the 1 year passing of Ozzy Osbourne, who died on July 22nd, 2025. His son Jack has asked anyone who wants to share a story about his dad to share a story on their socials using the hashtag Ozzy Day. That's how he'll look for it. He said Ozzy would not want to sit around shedding tears because that is not his vibe. Billy Joe Armstrong of Green Day has a new signature guitar amplifier, the Marshall 1959 BJA. Billy Joe Armstrong is based on the sound he used for the Dookie album. He did a video for it, and it's up on YouTube right now. And tomorrow I'll be listening for another keyword to win your way to Steve-O right here on The Morning X. He's got a show at the Hard Rock Live this Saturday night. You can get there tomorrow morning. Be listening for your keyword. It's a texting contest. 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

0: 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That sounds like a blast. The X's 104 Beers of Summer is back. Starting Memorial Day weekend, Matt and Lou will see who can drink 104 beers first. I'm sure we really had to twist their arms to do this again.
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0: Anyway, we'll cap it all off with the grand finale going down on Saturday, August 29th at Garrett's Restaurant and Bar on North Bell School Road. Who will be crowned this year's champion? 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

0: Riot Fest returns to Chicago's Douglas Park, September 18th, 19th, and 20th, featuring Tool. 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

0: Two people, one summer, and 104 beers. That sounds like a blast. 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Starting Memorial Day weekend, Matt and Lou will see who can drink 104 beers first. I'm sure we really had to twist their arms to do this again.
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hot pursuit and fiery auto crashes. Some will die in hot pursuit while sifting through my ashes. Some will fall in love with life and drink it from a fountain that is pouring like an avalanche coming down the mountain.

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3: All right, Thursday morning here on your favorite morning radio show, The Morning X. What's up, everybody? Up with the sun, getting it done. My 6 a.m. crowd, my people out there, appreciate you being along this morning. What a gorgeous day it was yesterday. I was out and about, you know, doing some errands. Stopped by, was it Lowe's, I think? They already have the Halloween decorations out. You know those giant, like, 15-foot, like, skeletons and things you can put in your yard that you can see from blocks away, you know? Those are out. And I was thinking about getting one this year because I'm a new homeowner and I'm having sort of a war with my neighbors right now because they keep putting more gaudy stuff in their yard. So I was like, you know what can beat all that? A giant 15-foot, you know, jack-o'-lantern guy with, you know, with the pumpkin head guy or the skeleton man or whatever they had selling. You can see the photo up on our Facebook page right now. It's pretty gaudy. So I was like, you know what? That's what I'll do. And I'll leave it up all year round. I'll put Christmas lights on it. I don't care. It's kind of where I am right now. You got the Morning X on your radio today on the show. We are going to have another chance for you to get qualified for Steve-O tickets. His show at the Hard Rock Casino is Saturday. And I got a keyword coming up for you. And if you can text that in, what I tell you, we'll pick a winner today. We're going to have 5 total winners. So every day we pick a winner for our keyword contest to go see Steve-O, Jackass Star. Might be a good show this Saturday at the Hard Rock Casino. And my good buddy Michael Palmandieri, comedian Michael Palmandieri, will be swinging by here just after 7 o'clock this morning. It's all good. It's all here on The Morning X. Let's get this show on the road, shall we?

0: the morning radio show that's always celebrating something or other. It is the Morning X. Adrian joins us in studio this morning, and we celebrated your birthday. Well, belated birthday for you yesterday.
1: Well, that's what happens when I go on vacation.
0: Right. We went to Texas Roadhouse, and, you know, I've been to the Roadhouse a time or two. I enjoy the Roadhouse, but something struck me as odd when we were there.
1: Okay.
0: And it was the line dancing. How come every
1: Still, this is a thing?
0: Yeah, well, how come every 25 minutes they have to break out into a line dance? I'm sorry. If I was there, I'd be busy waiting tables and things. I don't have time to dance, right, Chelsea?
2: I mean, honestly, like, as somebody who is in the service
0: Thank
2: industry.
0: You.

0: voluntary.
1: Is it though?
0: Yes.
1: Is it though?
0: Yes. And if you don't have something going on, then they like the surfers enjoy doing it.
1: Do they though?
0: Yes. Those who volunteered last night were enjoying doing it.
2: I feel like there's an incentive. I bet you it's in the back. I bet you, all right, Tia line danced 5 times tonight, so she's in the green.
1: I bet you there is a corporate video that you have to watch, and they're like, here at the Roadhouse, we like our employees to have a wonderful time, and we like to line dance. Listen, I was always told, well, if you have downtime, if you've got time to lean, you've got time to clean. That's the phrase I heard working in restaurants
0: Same.
1: My entire life.
0: Yes.
2: It sounds like to me that whoever came up with, like, hey guys, what if we made the servers and bartenders do boot scoot and boogie in the middle of their shift? It sounds like to me that they have never worked a restaurant or bartending job ever.
1: There's
2: whoever
1: no time.
2: Came up with this. Yeah.
1: If I was sitting at a table and my food hadn't arrived yet and I saw my server line dancing, doing the old, I don't know, Shania Twain, you know, Any Man of Mine line dance.
2: Coyote Ugly or whatever.
1: Right. Where is my, what's it called again?
2: Where are my rattlesnake bites?
1: Where's my cactus blossom? Stop line dancing.
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2: All right, it is time to take a first look at news with Kevin Haas.
3: The McChesney Park Village Board may put new data center regulations into place in a proactive move meant to increase transparency and allow residents' concerns to be heard. The proposal is going forward before any data center applications have been submitted to the village. It would require data centers to get a special use permit, have distance requirements from residences, and prove there is capacity to serve the development, among other requirements. The proposal will be considered Monday at Village Hall. An annual competition that blends sports with science and technology will bring hundreds of people to Rock Valley College this weekend. The Rock River Robotics Off-Season Competition, also known as R2OC, takes place Saturday at RVC. The competition is now in its 14th year, and it's a co-production of four area high school robotics teams. The merger between WIFR and WREX will continue under a new brand called Rockford News First. 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Social media channels will also transition to Rockford News First. The two stations are also merging under one roof at Wiffer's offices on Meridian Road. 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

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All you got to do is make it happen at the xrockford.com. 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

0: This is the Morning X, Chelsea Meyer in studio, and I have a question for you. I know that it was you who updated my status yesterday, unbeknownst to me, and good one, because my page got more traffic than it has in months and months.
1: Hey, Siri, play Shaggy, It Wasn't Me.
0: Yeah.
1: It truly was not me.
0: Okay, well, I have a feeling I know, because I had told someone else, like, hey, did I leave my Facebook page open? I don't think I did. So I'm guessing that this person told you, and then you updated it. I think it was a team effort.
1: It was not a team effort. I had actually found out about the joke from a coworker, and I...
0: Was it Adrian?
1: I can't tell you.
0: So it was. So was it her? So I'm trying to play detective here and figure it out. Like, if you're listening out there, what happens when you leave your Facebook page open here? People post status updates. I did that to Chelsea, it was like a month ago. So I'm assuming this was retribution.
1: So Matt, what did you post on my Facebook? Tell the audience.
0: Well, I'm sitting there scrolling and all of a sudden it says that I'm considering getting frosted tips because I think I want to look like a Backstreet Boy or a member of NSYNC. And you know what? The joke's on you, Chelsea, because I just might. And my frosted tips would be awesome. So in your face, all right?
1: I truly do think it would be a good look on you. And I know a hairdresser. We could actually go get highlights together if you want. But again, it wasn't me.
0: You're 100% saying it wasn't you.
1: I am 100% saying it was
0: There's
1: not
0: only a few
1: me.
0: People it could have been. I think you were working in collaboration with somebody else.
1: No, this was actually just a solo gig for this person.
0: This one was a solo
1: one? This was a solo gig. And honestly, I wish I could take credit for it. Because when I found out that you left your Facebook open and the person came in the studio and told me, I was like, oh, why didn't you say I love the Green Bay Packers and a hot dog is a sandwich?
0: You just gave it away. I know who it is. You just outed them right here on the radio. And now I know. Thank you very much, Chelsea. I laid a trap for you, and you walked into it perfectly.
1: So who do you think it is?
0: It was Lisa, 100%. 100% it was her. And now I know. And you can thank Chelsea for outing you on that one. But again, joke's on you, because my page has gotten more shares and likes and views than in months. So there, in your faces.
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0: the 7 o'clock hour here in the Morning X. It's time to get you that keyword to go see Steve-O from Jackass. Yeah, he's going to be at the Hard Rock Live this Saturday. His Crash and Burn tour. Doing some stand-up, telling some stories. He's a wild man. And it's going to be a highly entertaining show. And I'm going to get you there for free. So, the keyword today is live. L-I-V-E, as in Hard Rock Live. Text in live to 815-874-2104. And I'll pick a winner today. And you'll get two tickets to the show. It's that simple. 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
1: Yeah, right there.

0: It is the Morning X, and look who has graced our studio this morning. It's Michael Palminteri.
1: Hey, morning, Matt. Thank you so much for having me. I was like, Hercules. Thank you.
0: That movie was great.
1: Oh, dude, The Nutty Professor. Oh, man. Let me just say, like, so the original one was really good, but, you know, it's really hard to, like, do well on a remake, and The Nutty Professor with Eddie Murphy just nailed it. I mean, just so good.
0: It nailed it, right? Like, right? That whole movie, from start to finish, probably one of Eddie Murphy's best movies.
1: Oh, yeah, and it's probably one of those movies that, like, you know, people most, like, remember him for, but especially because he played pretty much everybody but, like, the young boy in the family and the Jada Pinkett role.
0: It's wild. Great. Are you a Halloween person?
1: I love Halloween.
0: I was at Lowe's, and they've got the Halloween decorations up. More specifically, they got that giant, like, pumpkin skeleton man. You know the ones that are, like 15 feet tall or whatever?
1: Yeah.
0: Wait a minute.
1: There's Halloween decorations up already? It's mid-July.
0: I know. And it's the ones where, like, the obnoxious ones.
1: Yeah.
0: Hot take here. What do you really think of those? Those giant 20-foot tall monsters.
1: I think they're really cool, but, like, take them down when Halloween is over with.
0: That's what I'm saying. There's a guy on Sandy Hollow Road that has them
1: all year long.
0: I'd like to live next to that guy.
1: Well, I mean, you'd have to really be into Halloween or, like, really like that guy.
0: I guess. I mean, some people leave them up all year. They put Christmas lights on them.
1: Yeah.
0: You know, it's wild.
1: Yeah.
0: So is it too soon or is it okay to start?
1: It's too soon, man. It's too soon for Halloween decorations. And I love Halloween. Like, I could live in A Nightmare Before.

0: Christmas.
1: When you Jack Skelton.
0: I would be, yeah. I'd probably be one of the guys in the bands playing like the saxophone or something like that in Halloween Town or whatever. But yeah, man, I think when we get into September, then that's when we can start focusing on Halloween stuff.
1: That's what I'm saying. I'm all for Halloween. Don't get me wrong. But like, if it's past the season, take down the Scream stuff around your house or whatever.
0: Freddy, Michael Myers.
1: Freddy
0: Krueger.
1: Freddy Krueger is what I was going to say. Yeah. So anyway, if you want a giant, you know what? I'm going to get that to annoy my neighbors. You know how I've been kind of dealing with my neighbors in their yard? They think that's gaudy. Guess what?
0: You know, you could.
1: I want to outdo them.
0: You can go in your yard and grill as Edward Scissorhands with like the claws. You have like the Michael Myers mask and you're grilling, flipping with like the blades.
1: That's
0: and stuff.
1: It. Show's over. We're going to Lowe's.
0: It's like midnight and you're in the back. You're like, hey, you want a burger?
1: Howdy, neighbor. You want burgers?
0: You want it rare?
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3: The McChesney Park Village Board may put new data center regulations into place in a proactive move meant to increase transparency and allow residents' concerns to be heard. The proposal is going forward before any data center applications have been submitted to the village. It would require data centers to get a special use permit, have distance requirements from residences, and prove there is capacity to serve the development, among other requirements. The proposal will be considered Monday at Village Hall. An annual competition that blends sports with science and technology will bring hundreds of people to Rock Valley College this weekend. The Rock River Robotics Off-Season Competition, also known as R2OC, takes place Saturday at RVC. The competition is now in its 14th year, and it's a co-production of four area high school robotics teams. The merger between WIFR and WREX will continue under a new brand called Rockford News First. 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Social media channels will also transition to Rockford News First. The two stations are also merging under one roof at Whiffer's offices on Meridian Road. 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
4: Ugly night for the Cubs last night as Detroit takes the series with a 5-1 win, a 3-run home run from Detroit. Difference in this one. The Brewers won a game yesterday at home 4-3 over the Mets. The White Sox double up the Rangers 4-2, and the Cardinals hang on for the one-zip win over the Angels in L.A. yesterday. Cubs, Sox, Brewers all off today for travel, while the Cardinals head home for a makeup game this afternoon against the Diamondbacks. The 3M Open in golf starts today in Blaine, Minnesota. The $8 million prize purse is up for grabs this weekend, and you can watch the action on CBS. WNBA, the Sky lost a tough one, 95-94 to the Liberty last night. And the IHSA released the 2026 high school football schedule yesterday. And week one is a week earlier compared to last year. The regular season action will start in less than a month on August 20th due to the expanded playoff picture starting this year. Each of the eight classes will grow from 32 qualifiers to 48 qualifiers. That brings the number of playoff teams from 256 to 384 in the state of Illinois. And finally, it's day two of the WBSC Women's Baseball World Cup. Teams from Australia, Canada, Hong Kong, Mexico, South Korea, and the U.S. are competing for the right to advance, with action resuming this morning at Rivet Stadium in Loves Park. That's a look at sports. I'm Steve Summers.
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alone. 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
1: I mean, they are just shaking. You know what I mean? 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
0: Right.
1: The sheriff is in town.
0: That's right. Hey, you had mentioned to me off the air that you were doing some sort of a roast, but not any normal kind of roast.
1: Like that's correct.
0: So, not the ordinary roast, I should say.
1: So one of my favorite clubs, the Comedy Cabin out in Janesville, is actually doing a show on Sunday, which is going to be inside the vault, inside Marco's Slots. Go check it out. It's over by Cherry Valley Mall. Right. Myself and a couple other 815 comedy favorites are going to be on there, and we're going to be roasting Rockford. So basically, if Rockford was a person, we're going to be roasting everything about it. So like the Rockford symbol and how it looks like a water slide.
0: Oh, it's the roast of Rockford here.
1: The roast of Rockford, folks. Fats Productions had a roast at Hope and Anchor about a month or so ago. And basically, like, I mean, a roast battle is different, but this one, like, you know, I moved back to Rockford from Minneapolis about a year and a half ago, and I moved back into town. It's like, all of a sudden, everything from my childhood is a slot machine place now. You know? Like, I was driving by the... the family video, and it's a slot machine place now. You know, I drove by my pediatrician, it's a slot machine place now. You know, every grocery store I went to growing up, they're all slot machine places now. You know, even the gas station by my parents' house, they put slot machine places next to like all the liquor stuff.
0: Yo, Rockford is easy to roast. I saw a guy driving a lawnmower down Alpine Road the other day. A riding lawnmower. What are you doing?
1: Well, it means you can't get pulled over if it's on a lawnmower, right?
0: Can't you?
1: I don't know how this works.
0: Sir, I'm going to need to see a license for this registration for this vehicle. And
1: can I see some ID? Yeah, name's John Deere.
0: Like, if you ever want to see a shirtless guy riding an e-bike smoking a cigarette, Rockford.
1: Rockford's the place to go, folks. If you want to see that, it's the 815. So you go, hey, how you doing? Yeah. Just pumping it up with like Keystone Light or something like that.
0: It's not hard to poke fun. I mean, don't get me wrong. I do like living here. I mean, heck, I just bought a house here.
1: Yeah, so you're here to stay, man.
0: I'm here to stay.
1: I mean, Rockford's such a fun place, though. But like, it's fun to like roast the place that you live in, right? There's things you love about it. There's things you want to roast about it.
0: Yeah, like the fact that on every corner, car wash or slot machine.
1: Car washes, slot machines, you know, smoke shops. We'll take them all, folks.
0: Oh, vaping goes or whatever
1: exactly.
0: The heck they're called.
1: If you have something that you crave the need for, Rockford is the place to go.
0: That's right.
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1: You don't know what it's like to be me out here for you. 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
3: Double dose, double digits,
2: double D,
3: double M. Mike and Matt.
2: Oh yeah, that's right.
3: Yeah.
2: You know, we would have a good. It's Matt and Mike in the morning, or Mike and Matt, whatever.
3: It doesn't matter. It doesn't matter whose name goes first, as long as we're together.
2: Yeah, that's true. like Thelma and Louise holding hands, driving off that cliff.
3: We're going off the edge together, man. You and me.
2: Spoiler alert: they die at the end. All right, they drive off a cliff. Which, by the way, I mean, would you do that if you? I wouldn't go out like that, would you?
3: I mean, if I had no other choice, listen, man. If I want to go out a certain way that I want to, I'm going to choose to. If it's me and my bestie, just being like you and me driving off the cliff together, I'd be like, let's go.
2: I like to think they made it.
3: Same. Well, in another life, maybe in another world somewhere.
2: No.
3: But just like driving at the bottom of it.
2: Yeah.
3: The whole car is still intact.
2: Somehow they made it and they just drove away and happily ever after.
3: They have like a cabin somewhere in like the mountains of like West Virginia and no one knows about it.
2: I don't know, dude. I feel my age every day.
3: I know. Same
2: here. I talk to people. It's just like, God, am I really that old?
3: Yeah.
2: I'm Nintendo Entertainment System old.
3: Yeah, you're NES old.
2: Blockbuster Video old.
3: Yeah, so all the places that we used to go to are like pretty much closed right now. And there's slot machine places.
2: Yeah, there's slot machine places now. Hey, Mike, ladies are listing guy flexes that make them instantly attractive. So we're coming up. We're going to see if we check any of these off the list.
3: All right, see what guy flexes are working.
2: That's right. That's coming your way, ladies. Here next on the Morning X.

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1: Oh, it's so attractive. So good. It's GQ style attractive show.
0: The Morning X. Too sexy. Too sexy.
1: No, it's too sexy.
0: Comedian Michael Palmieri joins me in studio. And ladies on social media, Mike, are listing guy flexes that make them attractive. So I thought we'd go through some of these and see if we check any of the boxes.
1: All right.
0: We're two fellas, you know?
1: We are two fellas. That is a fact about us.
0: Living it up on the radio, right?
1: I can't say anything more true about us other than we are two fellas on the radio right now.
0: Making our way through the world, all right? Number one here, it says thoughtfulness. Little things like grabbing a snack or dinner for them. You know, thinking of others. Would you say you're thoughtful? I would say I'm pretty thoughtful.
1: Oh, absolutely. When I've been in a relationship, I put them above me for sure.
0: Really?
1: Absolutely.
0: Yeah, you have credit card debt to prove it.
1: I absolutely do. I need help. Somebody go fund me.
0: If I told you how much he owed, you'd be shocked.
1: I know.
0: I'll keep it between us.
1: I will. You would start sending me money.
0: You would. We would have to start a GoFundMe.
1: Yeah,
0: I'd be
1: like, we need to get him out of his parents' house now. Let's give him some money to get rid of that debt.
0: It's not fair what happened to you. All right. Also, loving animals. When animals love a man, they say, and he loves them back, being gentle and nice to them, it's such an enormous green flag. Do you love animals?
1: Dude, I love animals. Whenever I see a dog, they always run towards me. I love playing with dogs. My last relationship, she had a cat. That cat loved me.
0: Here's the deal. I like dogs, but I don't like it when like nine of them run at me when I come to your house. Like, you know, people have multiple dogs.
1: Yeah.
0: And you walk in and they all swarm you.
1: Oh, absolutely.
0: It's terrifying.
1: Yeah, they don't know the whole like stay down thing. And there's like big dogs that think they're lap dogs.
0: Yeah.
1: They'll just get up on you and you're like, okay, well.
0: And then they're like, what, you don't like dogs? It's like, no, I like dogs. I don't like when 17 of them run at me at one time.
1: Yeah,
0: right?
1: Yeah. I wasn't prepared for this.
0: Yeah, so I guess I'm an animal person. Sure, why not? Moving on. How about being prepared, thinking ahead? Well, that's definitely not me. I am not a prepared person.
1: Oh, dude, I am.
0: Are you?
1: I'm a very much prepared person. Yeah, I like to be prompt. You know, if I know I have to be somewhere like a certain time, like you're like, hey, I want you to be here at 7:30. I'll be there like 7:20, 7:25. Like when it comes to me and going places, I'm the person in the group. It's like, we're going to be here at this time.
0: Oh. Well, see, then if we're going by that, then I'm definitely prepared because I always show up on time at least. But I meant like when the pandemic went down, I found out that I will die instantly if there's ever really a serious crisis.
1: Like,
0: I had no food. I had no water. I was freaking out for a second at the grocery store because everyone was like, there was nothing there. But then I saw that the Burger King was open and I was like, okay, we're going to be
1: fine. You're going to be just fine. Yeah, you had it your way.
0: It's why it's the best show on the radio, folks.
1: Hey! We're the best looking radio show.
0: How about being musical? They say they love it if you play his guitar. Hopefully with me, having musical chemistry is very hot.
1: Well, I do have a degree in musical theater performance.
0: You do?
1: I do.
0: You can sing? I've heard you sing before.
1: Yeah, I put singing in my comedy act, too.
0: Ladies, Mike was the lead in, what was that movie? Where was that play I saw you in with the plant? I'm forgetting now.
1: Oh, I was the dentist in Little Shop of Horrors.
0: Little Shop of Horrors. Yeah. That play I saw you with the plant. That's what
1: I was
0: my
1: so
0: brain
1: memorable.
0: Goes. No, he plays the dentist. You did a great job
1: Thank
0: in that,
1: man.
0: Right?
1: I appreciate you. Thank you.
0: I play guitar. Like, I can strum guitar like college party guitar. Like, all right, who wants to hear a couple
1: That's all
0: chords?
1: You need. That's
0: couple
1: all you
0: chords,
1: need.
0: Guys.
1: Man,
0: you know?
1: 3-4 chords and like a voice that you know that carries you enough, you're fine. Everybody, I can play Wonderwall.
0: You know, I think we checked a lot of boxes here.
1: I'm really trying to sell myself to the ladies, clearly. I'm like, I'm free. I'm available.
0: We're ready to go. Hey, if you don't want to get with this, then that's on you.
1: I got a 401k and a savings account, all right?
0: That's right. I got gift cards to Chili's, and I'm not afraid to use them.
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0: Do you find yourself squinting at your iPhone or at road signs or just basically through life in general? Well, maybe it's time to get your eyes checked out. And now is the perfect time as the big grand opening of Filman Vision Care in McChesney Park is going down this weekend. Hey, it's Matt with the Morning X. Friday and Saturday from 9 to 3, don't miss the grand opening celebration. 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
3: The McChesney Park Village Board may put new data center regulations into place in a proactive move meant to increase transparency and allow residents' concerns to be heard. The proposal is going forward before any data center applications have been submitted to the village. It would require data centers to get a special use permit, have distance requirements from residences, and prove there is capacity to serve the development, among other requirements. The proposal will be considered Monday at Village Hall. An annual competition that blends sports with science and technology will bring hundreds of people to Rock Valley College this weekend. The Rock River Robotics Off-Season Competition, also known as R2OC, takes place Saturday at RVC. The competition is now in its 14th year, and it's a co-production of four area high school robotics teams. 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Social media channels will also transition to Rockford News First. The two stations are also merging under one roof at Whiffer's offices on Meridian Road. 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
4: Ugly night for the Cubs last night as Detroit takes the series with a 5-1 win, a 3-run home run from Detroit. Difference in this one. The Brewers won a game yesterday at home 4-3 over the Mets. The White Sox double up the Rangers 4-2, and the Cardinals hang on for the one-zip win over the Angels in L.A. yesterday. Cubs, Sox, Brewers all off today for travel, while the Cardinals head home for a makeup game this afternoon against the Diamondbacks. The 3M Open in golf starts today in Blaine, Minnesota. The $8 million prize purse is up for grabs this weekend, and you can watch the action on CBS. WNBA, the Sky lost a tough one, 95-94 to the Liberty last night. And the IHSA released the 2026 high school football schedule yesterday. And week one is a week earlier compared to last year. The regular season action will start in less than a month on August 20th due to the expanded playoff picture starting this year. Each of the eight classes will grow from 32 qualifiers to 48 qualifiers. That brings the number of playoff teams from 256 to 384 in the state of Illinois. And finally, it's day two of the WBSC Women's Baseball World Cup. Teams from Australia, Canada, Hong Kong, Mexico, South Korea, and the U.S. are competing for the right to advance, with action resuming this morning at Rivet Stadium in Loves Park. That's a look at sports. I'm Steve Summers.
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So I've got another drink I've been trying, and it's not another version of Mountain Dew. It's something completely different that has been advertised to me, and I thought, why not? We'll talk about that next. What am I on? What am I drinking this morning? We'll find out soon here on The X. It's Turnstile Now.

0: It is the Morning X, and advertising does work, Michael Palminteri.
1: Okay, tell me about it.
0: Well, you know, for a while, for some reason, I was seeing that Rise mushroom coffee show up in my Facebook feed. Do you know what that is?
1: I've heard of it.
0: It's coffee, but with mushrooms that are supposed to, like, clean out your system and, like, make you feel better.
1: Is it supposed to clean, like, make your head feel better,
0: yeah,
1: too?
0: Yeah, like, clear your head, clear all the crap out of you.
1: Yeah.
0: So I bought some, and now I'm drinking the mushroom coffee.
1: Okay.
0: And I don't know if I can tell a difference, but I've been on the toilet a lot.
1: Oh, okay. How long have you been drinking this?
0: 3 days.
1: Oh, well, that's not enough time to see a difference then, right?
0: I don't know.
1: Like, I mean, besides the toilet thing.
0: I mean, I know that must mean my system is adapting to it.
1: Probably it's cleansing you.
0: But, like, I got advertised so much by it, I was like, yeah, I'll give it a shot. So I went out and bought some.
1: Okay.
0: Did you ever have that happen to you where you just buy, like, they get advertised to so much that you just buy something?
1: Oh, I mean, of course. Well, here's my problem. I mean, we all know that, like, our devices are listening to us.
0: Of
1: course. Anytime I'm talking about something, like, hey, I want to make some stickers, the next thing I know, stickers are showing up. Here's custom-made stickers. Or anytime I'm talking about, like, a snack, they show up in my feed.
0: And I think that, like, this magical mushroom coffee is gonna make me, like, a new person. I'm like, oh, I'm going to drink it, and I'm just going to be this new guy, but
1: I'm invincible.
0: I don't feel any different. You know?
1: You don't feel, like, clear-headed or, like...
0: No, I feel the same, I guess, except, like, I'm on the toilet more. That's all it does, toilet
1: you
0: coffee.
1: You are, like, the perfect pitch person for this product. Hey, this mushroom tea is great. I'm on the toilet constantly, and I have no idea if I'm clearer-headed because of it.
0: That's right.
1: Buy it.
0: I used to not be on the toilet all the time.
1: And now I am.
0: Now I am. Thank you, mushroom coffee.
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0: 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I'll be out there 10 to noon this Saturday with 104.9 The X.
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1: Something takes a part of me. Something lost and never seen.

0: into the 9 o'clock hour here on the Morning X. And, you know, it's crazy that it's July. October is just around the corner. And Oktoberfest USA is coming to La Crosse, Wisconsin. How would you like to go? We can't get you to Oktoberfest Germany.
1: No, that's going to be a bit much to get you out there.
0: We're not that fancy.
1: You got a passport?
0: But we do get you to Oktoberfest USA in La Crosse, September 24th through the 27th. Here is what you can win. The VIP experience, Mike.
1: Okay.
0: Of 4 VIP craft beer night tickets with early entry, unlimited samples, lounge access, food, tasting glasses, and a full weekend grounds admission.
1: That sounds amazing.
0: But wait,
1: there's more.
0: 4 VIP tapping of the Golden Keg experiences with exclusive VIP access, viewing area, private bar, and restrooms, and Oktoberfest dines. What is the Golden Keg?
1: But what is a private bar and restrooms? I'm already sold
0: I'm
1: on
0: telling
1: that.
0: You had me at private restrooms.
1: Same here.
0: As I said earlier, I can't stop going to the bathroom.
1: Do they have mushroom coffee and tea up there?
0: They must. So you get that, and whatever the tapping of the gold, it is the Golden Keg.
1: That sounds amazing. This is the tapping of the Golden Keg.
0: I hope that's what they do.
1: Same here. I want them to make like a real, like a show out of it.
0: Yeah, like there's like a shiny light on it. Like
1: yeah, dun, dun, dun, dun. Yeah, with like lasers and fireworks and stuff.
0: But we're gonna keep going.
1: Okay,
0: your ticket. Your experience also includes 4 VIP Maple Leaf Parade viewing stand passes with front row seating, food and beverages, and a viewing experience not available to the general public.
1: What?
0: So you're going to get to watch the parade VIP style.
1: And you're going to be in front? Like, what more could you want than that?
0: Well, also, because you're getting drunk, most likely, 2 nights stay at a hotel right across the street from the fairgrounds.
1: See, there you go. That's perfect.
0: We're not going to make you go drink all day and then make you get home.
1: No. Hey, it'll be a long time. Hey, best of luck.
0: Good luck to you. Hey, get there. Good luck.
1: We'll get you an Uber.
0: And it's 2 days, so we're going to get you a hotel for 2 days. Get away from your family.
1: Come on. Just get out there. You deserve some time. You deserve a vacation.
0: They don't want to go to Oktoberfest, but you do.
1: You do. You surely do. Pack up the bags.
0: And you get 3 friends to come with you.
1: Right. What more would you want with that? There's so much. There's so much to this VIP package here, folks.
0: Actually, I honestly would like to go.
1: Can I submit?
0: I want to. Actually, you technically don't work here, so you can't.
1: All right.
0: All right. Well, if you can beat out Mike here, just go to thexrockford.com and win your way to Oktoberfest USA in La Crosse, Wisconsin. Be there.

0: This is The Morning X, and Mike, you've stuck around all morning.
1: I love it, man. Thank you for having me. Yeah, appreciate you.
0: I don't know what you're going to tell your job, your other place of business.
1: Shh, they don't know.
0: That's right. don't tell them.
1: Doing this on the down low.
0: All right. You know, you and I mean, how long have you been doing stand-up for?
1: Over a decade.
0: Yeah. Me too. It's been, no end in sight for you? I've been trying to quit for years, and I just can't seem to because I keep getting put on shows.
1: That's so funny, dude. See, I'm not trying to quit. Like, there's no end game. I'm like, this. Listen, man, I'm a comedy for life.
0: Are you a lifer?
1: Yeah, dude, I'm a lifer on this. Like, I of course, like a lot of other comics, I have goals and aspirations and stuff. But like,
0: sure you do.
1: Even if I like end up having a special someday, like I'm still gonna end up, you know, having a show like the next night where I probably am like in a dive bar and no one's listening to me, and that will just end up humbling me, you know?
0: I've had so many bad experiences in comedy that I just want Thanos to snap me out of comedy existence. Like, just be gone.
1: That's so funny. Be like, and be gone. You're in a different universe now.
0: And yet, though, here I am coming up on, what is it, the 815?
1: We've got the 815 Comedy Fest coming up.
0: I can't stop myself.
1: The harder I try to get out, the more they just pull me back in.
0: Exactly, dude.
1: But we've got the 815. So, folks, I just want to make sure everybody knows we've got the 815 Comedy Fest coming up this August. It's going to start August 13th at the Hope and Anchor with the open mic. So it's going to be a 7:30 sign up, 8 o'clock start. And what's going to happen is the three comics that have like the set of the night, they're going to get guest spots on the shows on Friday and
0: cool.
1: Saturday. So we have two shows running simultaneously on August 14th. One show is at Janie's Lounge. The other show is going to be at Lucha Cantina. So check out those places for more information, as well as Fats Productions. And then we're going to be on the big 815 show on August 15th.
0: The big main one,
1: the
0: huh?
1: big 815 comedy
0: Extra
1: show
0: pressure.
1: At Hope and Anchor. That's an 8 o'clock start, so make sure you call Hope and Anchor for reservations on that. Our boy Matt is hosting that show.
0: I am hosting. I have the least amount of material, so I'm hosting it.
1: Oh, dude, but you're going to be so awesome. I always love doing shows with you because they're so much fun.
0: What number are you going on this thing? Do we
1: I'm
0: know?
1: I'm like second or third.
0: Do we know got, the headliner?
1: It's going to be you Haas? And me. We've got Kevin Haas. We've got Alex Avant. We've got Kevin Wood.
0: Kevin
1: we've
0: Wood,
1: got
0: yeah.
1: Jose Montero. We've got all the 815 guys on this. So it's going to be a really fun 815 comedy show.
0: This is
1: so
0: the greatest comedy show in the history of shows here.
1: Because we've got two of the greatest radio guys on the greatest
0: you
1: radio show of all time.
0: I don't think people realize how hard it really is to be good at it.
1: Yeah. There's like a that's why like people don't realize it's... For some people, it's a hobby, and that's cool. But for someone like me, like, this is, honestly, it's a life choice. Like, I go out as often as last night. I was at a mic in Milwaukee.
0: I know, you're out and about.
1: You know, like, I'm going to the Comedy Cabin tonight to do their open mic, you know? Like, I'm out there trying to do it. You know, next weekend, I'm going to be hosting, or not next weekend, but the last weekend of July, I'm going to be hosting out at CG's Comedy Club in Bolingbrook. It sounds like they're going to be switching to a new location, so I'll be hosting one of their final, or their final weekend there.
0: Pretty cool.
1: Yeah, man. So I'm like really flattered and honored to be doing that kind of stuff. But like, you know, I've been doing this for so long that like the clubs, the people that book me, like, you know, that's like a made it thing to me right there. You know, if I like have any kind of relationship with a club owner or a booker and they trust me to host their show or be on it, that's a made it moment for me.
0: Well, make sure you come see us then so Mike doesn't have to live in his parents' basement anymore.
1: Exactly.

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Coming up, we will get your real rock report and then wrap up the show for another day here on the Morning X. It's about 15 minutes away right here. It is Atreyu. It's all for you. I did it!

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1: All I want to know is who's coming with me? Who's coming, man? 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
1: All right, let's go ahead and look at your Real Rock Report for the day. Hailstorm has posted a tribute video to Ozzy to mark 1 year since his death. It's a cover of Perry Mason from Ozzy's Osmosis album that was filmed during the Birmingham, England tribute show on November 23rd last year. Back to the beginning. Watch it on YouTube. Add Nickelback to the list of acts who have cashed in by selling their catalog. Nickelback says the band has sold 80% of its total publishing rights a couple years ago. And finally, In This Moment will release their 9th album, which, on August 28th, that includes the recent single Sleeping With The Enemy and a brand new one called Crawl, which features Dayseeker. Check that out on YouTube. That is the show. I want to thank everybody for listening today. Michael Palminteri also for stopping by and keeping me company throughout the show. Tomorrow's Friday. It's a brand new day, and that's always a good thing. Should be a wonderful day as well today out there for you across the state line. Weather-wise, get out and enjoy it. You got Heffin later on today for your drive home. Walk Fork at 5 o'clock. And I'll be back tomorrow. So take care, be awesome, and have a wonderful day out there. Hey, it's Matt with The Morning X. Join me this Saturday at Beelman Vision Care in McChesney Park for the big grand opening celebration. 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
5: 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A decision was pushed back to August 3rd as city council members debate whether it's the best use of casino tax revenue and to consider how businesses would be vetted so they can succeed long term. Kevin House reporting.
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1: Hailstorm has posted a tribute video to Ozzy to mark 1 year since his death. It's a cover of Perry Mason from Ozzy's Osmosis album that was filmed during the Birmingham, England tribute show on November 23rd last year. Back to the beginning. Watch it on YouTube. Add Nickelback to the list of acts who have cashed in by selling their catalog. Nickelback says the band has sold 80% of its total publishing rights a couple of years ago. And finally, In This Moment will release their 9th album, which, on August 28th, that includes the recent single Sleeping With The Enemy and a brand new one called Crawl, which features Dayseeker. Check that out on YouTube.
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Don't worry, Lou will return. Lou's coming back. I'm just filling in. It's fine. You hear me in the middays. Now you hear me in the afternoon, and it'll be cool. We'll be cool. Why am I making this voice? Whatever. We'll have music coming up from Stabbing Westward. Yes, Macomb's finest in a little bit. Right now, this band, The Warning, well, they started as a trio of sisters covering the previous band, Metallica, and now they're one of the coolest bands out there. This is The Warning. New from them, it's Kerosene. It's The X.

0: 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That sounds like a blast. 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Starting Memorial Day weekend, Matt and Lou will see who can drink 104 beers first. I'm sure we really had to twist their arms to do this again.
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0: Anyway, we'll cap it all off with the grand finale going down on Saturday, August 29th at Garrett's Restaurant and Bar on North Bell School Road. 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
18: Sweat, sweat, sweat, sweat. Stand up.

The Raconteurs, Jack White. I'm going to see him live tonight at Radius. I'll post some cool clips on our social media. 104.9 The X, I'm half. It's Bad Behavior from Florida. Animal edition. Yes, animals are a ridiculous thing in Florida. They have to have public python hunts. Pythons weren't natural to Florida. They got there because some rich dude had a python, and now they, you know, have a contest where you can make thousands of dollars hunting pythons. Well, in central Florida, in a town where they also have geckos and gators, once again, I believe the alligator could be their mayor. That's a possibility. They also now have a monkey problem. They have monkey sightings, and they've put out a monkey advisory. You know, right next to, like, hey, we might have a really bad thunderstorm, but also there's monkeys. So be aware. I don't know. Wrap up your groceries or something. Yeah, it's Florida. It's 104.9 The X. New stuff now from Autumn Kings. This is Gone, Gone, Gone.

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0: Poppy, 104.9 The X. I'm Half. Next week, Smashing Pumpkins will have their grand coronation. Yes, they will be at Lollapalooza headlining on Friday. On Wednesday, they added a late-night intimate show, a Lollapalooza after show at the Riviera Theater, much smaller than Lollapalooza, and it sold out instantly. Don't worry, they have another big one coming up in October where they'll play all of Melancholy and the Infinite Sadness. Here is a track off of that. This is Bullet with Butterfly Wings.
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Nirvana, 104.9 The X. I'm half wolf. Music from Hailstorm, White Zombie, and more stupid news to laugh at in the next 10 minutes. But right now, The Who. Not The Who from England, The Who from Mongolia. Yes, The H-U. This is Lost Soul, featuring Johnny Hawkins of Nothing More.

0: Rob Zombie at Tinley Park, Credit Union One Amphitheater, September 5th. It's The X. We now, though, go to Florida for
1: bad behavior from Florida. They have mullets, likely warrants for their arrest. Yes, the Olympics. They now have a Florida man Olympics.
0: Yes, you know about all the dumb Florida men doing dumb Florida things. Well, they have events like evading a police officer, a sausage eating contest, possibly, I don't know, alligator fights. One guy in one of these competitions says, I lived in Florida my whole life. Then he chugged a beer and then said, they're calling these events. I'm calling them just another effing Tuesday.
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We will have music from Daughtry in a little bit, but right now, Social Distortion, Social D for the Cool Kids. 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

He has two turntables and a microphone. He's making it work. 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Music from Pearl Jam. We will do some Chevelle right now. New stuff. That's right, new stuff from Nickelback. This is called Rattle the Cage.

0: died and you just stood there. I died and you watched. I died and you walked by and said no.
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0: That is Tiger Cub. Yes, Tiger Cub out of the UK. It sounds like a song from the 90s, but no, that's new. Yeah, new track called Fall In, Fall Out. Love that one. All right, so our friends over at rockrivercurrent.com, tip it a cap there to Kevin Haas, doing a great job. Local news that is good, that is important to us in the greater 815. 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
2: Hailstorm has posted a tribute video to Ozzy to mark 1 year since his death. It's a cover of Perry Mason from Ozzy's Osmosis album that was filmed during the Birmingham, England tribute show on November 23rd last year. Back to the beginning. Watch it on YouTube. Add Nickelback to the list of acts who have cashed in by selling their catalog. Nickelback says the band has sold 80% of its total publishing rights a couple years ago. And finally, In This Moment will release their ninth album, which, on August 28th, that includes the recent single Sleeping With the Enemy, and a brand new one called Crawl, which features Dayseeker. Check that out on YouTube.
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Slipknot on 104.9 The X. I'm Hef. This is Walk Fork at 5, a big block of uninterrupted rock. I am Hef. Slipknot. Hopefully we get new music from them. Yeah, they released an unearthed album back for Record Store Day, an album that, you know, they're not touring behind, called Look Outside Your Window, but hopefully we get like a full-fledged new album. That would be ideal, you know? Could we, please? Please, Slipknot. All right, we'll have some classic stuff from Green Day. We will do a very heavy song from Alter Bridge. Right now, Black Veil Brides. This is Vindicate. Big Block, uninterrupted, right now.

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0: Dorothy with Tombstone Town. 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Just a surface level observation by me. 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
12: 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The music kicks off at 3 p.m. with Jordan Jenkins, followed by Dirt Road Rebels, and then get ready for the main event. Whiskey Friends, the Morgan Wallen Tribute Band, taking the stage around 7 p.m. It's a full day of great music, cold drinks, and unforgettable memories. Don't miss out August 29th at Benny's Bourbon Tequila Slots, where the country keeps coming and the party keeps rolling. 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